I just think, why not opt for that sometimes? But I do get the atmosphere of a normal festival as well. Still to come, we've got the Chemical Brothers on the way. Daft Punk coming up for you as well. Let's get Ed Sheeran on, because of course he would be on the festival lineup. It's Azizam.

It's Jim Gellatley with you on the BFBestival here on BFBS The Forces Station. Clementine Douglas there teaming up with Sonny Federa. And MK is asking, and this is the Wombats, Let's Dance to Joy Division.

this time of the year from the gorgeous voice of Chelsea Cutler, whose new album is out on the 25th of September. Chelsea here remembers an old relationship through the sensory details that make certain memories impossible to shake. I really love the line, "the hazel in your eyes when it gets cold." Isn't that just such a beautiful detail to notice about somebody? I'm not actually sure if I'd be able to tell you my husband's eye colour, but there we go. Let's move swiftly on. Absolutely loving that. Chelsea Cutler, "This Time of a Year." And another song that I am absolutely loving at the moment, like I literally have this on repeat all of the time, is Jerob and "Forever Right Now."

Christmas bank holiday weekend, baby. You are listening to BFBS Fantasy Park, the festival you do not have to leave your sofa for. But we are about to take it up another notch because somewhere across Fantasy

0: 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That was brilliant.
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3: 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Do you know which one this is, Jesse? What's this one called?
4: My Dirty Dancing.
3: That's right.
5: But you better not kill the groove, DJ. Gonna burn this goddamn house right